cause she took advantage of me. 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So what's the use? You cooked my goose, cause you took

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The title song of the album, in which on the album itself, we have a lady doing it with us, Diane Reeves. We're doing a duet. So you just have to imagine that she's here tonight, you know? And last.

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Close Madam's room, we've parted. 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Love plays such funny games. 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

who just happen to like love? 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

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It's got lots of hills and lots of thrills, and its own an ocean of some size. But it hasn't got the Bowery of the Bronx. It hasn't

both day and night. Never grumbles or fusses, always treats me right. Never running in the streets and leaving me alone. She knows a woman's place.